0: Just a minute, Professor Hill. We'd like to have your credentials. We're the school board.
1: Academic certificates.
2: Nothing of the kind.
0: We need letters and papers.
3: Make him put up a bar.
2: Wait a minute. What am I hearing? What am I hearing? Say, ice cream.
1: Ice cream, but I don't sing, young man.
2: That's all right. Talk then. Down here.
1: Ice cream.
2: Talk slow.
1: Ice cream.
2: You see, singing is only sustained talking. Now you, sir.
4: Ice cream.
2: Now you, sir.
5: Ice cream.
2: Now you, sir.
3: Ice cream.
2: Ladies, from now on, you'll never see one of these men without the other three.
6: Oh, Professor, you're wrong. Why, they've hated each other for 15 years.

0: honestly, Mr. Hill, I don't believe your actions altogether sincere.
1: While others made their way to immortality from unlikely beginnings, everyone knew Zhong Lichuan was born destined for greatness. Heavenly beams of light filled the labor room during his birth. He spoke his first words at 1 week old. As a young man, he mastered the elusive art of alchemy in 3 days. 3 days! Creating gold and silver from mere stones, he raised up the poor, fed the hungry, and inspired millions. Put it this way, you would not want your mom to be friends with Zhong Li's mom. And though, of course, he inevitably earned his foretold spot among the immortals, we'll never know if Zhong Li saw these immense expectations as a blessing or a burden on his way there.

0: You passed.
1: I can't do this alone.
0: You're scared. You should be. If you're not, you're not doing it right. You do it now, you do it for you, and you do it alone. Be mad, Sam. Be careless and wild and squeeze the life out of every second. And do not crash my car. I'm serious. I will, like, haunt you.
1: You're the kind of person who would do this, not me.
0: You take the risk. You pay the cost.

0: So what? Just get the atlas out and point.
1: What did I always tell you?
0: I don't remember.
1: Yeah,
0: you do. Maps are for brain deads.
1: That's right.
0: I didn't say goodbye.
1: Sometimes you don't get to say goodbye.
0: I really miss you.
1: I know. It sucks, right?
0: Can't we just stay like this?
1: You know we can't.
0: Just for a little while longer?

What do you want, Sam? I want the deafening sound of driving fast with the windows down. I want to reach the horizon of impossibility.

0: He's finished. I open the door. DeMason, oh, forgive me. He's only partially dressed, as is Pierre Lebert. It's so hot these summers in New France, we didn't want to soil our clothes. He was just painting me for City Hall. Oh, may I see? It's not finished. Pierre Lebert is the son of the wealthiest citizen of Ville-Marie, also a marvelous painter. A strange occupation in a country where most young men are either trappers, merchants, or soldiers. He paints religious scenes for the church and the wealthy merchants' homes, but now steps cautiously into the shadows of de Maisonneuve's house. We don't build with many windows, which at this time are covered only in paper. Nature is something to keep out in New France, not welcome in. What is it, Marguerite? What do you need? The new governor is trying to bring us down. He's accused me of stealing funds for... His eyes darken. Nothing hardens de Maisonneuve except mention of the new governor. And then, after a cold silence, Pierre speaks. What if my sister were to pay for the church? She has often said she wished to live in it, so that she might maintain her seclusion and still attend service. Pierre's sister is famously known as the girl that no one's ever seen. Whereas I have modeled my life after Mary, she is very much a recluse, like Mary Magdalene. She agrees to pay for the new church, on condition it includes a three-level apartment built behind the altar. From a small window, she will listen to Mass and otherwise live her life in seclusion. The irony does not escape me. Her entombment for our congregation's freedom. But the choice is hers, and hers alone.
1: The ceiling, or else I tear up this town.
0: They gawk as she bravely makes her way to her home in the new church. Leave her alone, de Maisonneuve yells. Turn your backs and leave her alone. But they do not. What is it about us that takes pleasure in the judgment of others, especially of one so generous, faithful, different? I touch my hand to the small of de Maisonneuve's back. I take it as a hopeful sign.
2: There is no hope in cruelty, Marguerite. One mustn't be naive.
0: One mustn't be defeatist either. Sister Lebert reaches the new church and, claiming her desired identity of recluse, vanishes through the secret door behind the altar and is never seen again. The same cannot be said for her brother, Pierre.
3: May I paint your portrait, Marguerite?
2: My what?
3: Your portrait, your image, your likeness, for the church. History should know, Marguerite.
2: Sister Bourgeois, youth is excessive in its casualness. Excessive casualness can only lead to casualty.
3: History must know.
2: Well, if it's for the church. It is a strange thing to be seen. I have spent my life watching, but have never felt seen in the way Pierre now sees me. Does he look at de Maisonneuve this way, I wonder?
0: I sit for him in his father's house. I am fed soup and bread by an Englishman. It's a little known fact that the congregation de Notre Dame kept slaves. However, our slaves were not the sort the English settlers had to the south. Our slaves were the English settlers to the south. Our native allies raid villages.

0: villages in New England and sell us their men to fill in for those we lose to the beaver hunt in the forest. Truth be told, it isn't long before many of our slaves abandon their sinful Protestantism and join our community as Catholics. Once converted, they are uncloistered. In this way, these men are not slaves at all, rather a first wave of immigrant workers. Yes, that sounds right. Silver linings. They're what make clouds so attractive.
1: We will hold the world hostage as we hold the NATO hostage. It is breathtaking in its simplicity, and just knowing that it all began when the foolish Western leaders were waiting to enjoy their sick, decadent Western show business. Those Western ways, evil Western ways, never knew what pain.

0: friend, why a duck? Hee hee, who's on first? Ha ha, where you from? Ho ho, how fat is she? Ha. Lucy and Ethel make chocolate to earn extra money. And it goes by so quickly, and they cannot get it all, and they put it in their hands. It's classic.
1: Yeah.
0: Oh, definitely not

0: It's been a bundle of laughs. And thanks for the use of the trinket. A little ritzy for the copy desk back in Dayton. And there's something you ought to know. I want to do you this favor. And they'll never shoot that hopeless script of yours. They only wanted your car.
1: That's a lie. They still want me. What about all my fan mail?
0: It's Max who writes you letters. Your audience has vanished. They left when you weren't looking. Nothing's wrong with being 40 unless you're acting 20.

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0: Well, I understand a bit about the corn, but I'm not quite sure about the cows. So I was wondering if you could just give it to me one more time, Mr. Feral Man. Please?
1: Let me show you how we rock and roll in each year.
2: I was standing doing nothing in a field out of town when I saw seven beautiful ears of corn. Oh, yeah. 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

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Now some say just be sensible, some feel a need to quiz me, but I say why watch Sesame Street when you can tame the wildest bull with just one

0: Can you shake them shakers there without messing it up, son?
1: Shake them till I break them.
0: All right, come on, and fellas, let's do it like we done in Dallas last week.

0: Hello. You asked for information on what Nicholas Bottom is writing. Our spy is here with the news.
1: Did he see me losing it?
0: He's half blind, sir.
1: Oh, good. Then he only saw half of it. You see what I did?
0: Oh, yes. Wonderful.
1: Speak, man. What news?
2: I saw Nick Bottom, I did. He paid a soothsayer to foresee what Shakespeare's greatest play would be.
1: That sneaky little thief. Why doesn't he come up with his own ideas?
3: It's hard.
1: No, it is.

0: When a storm rolls in through the thick and thin, we pull together.
1: And we never forget when they cast the net, we pull together.
0: I'm a hectic mess,
1: and I guess I'm slow,
0: and you can

0: 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Are you ready? All right, here we go. When I say heave, you say ho. Heave,
1: ho,
0: heave,
1: ho.
0: When I say hi, you say low.
2: Hi,
1: low,
2: hi,
1: low.
3: It's not enough, Alice. Alice, get off your phone!
0: All hands on deck, my lover.
2: All right.
0: Together, we can pull the fishing net down and save that whale.

0: 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I never needed anybody in my life. I learned the truth too late.
1: I'll never shake away the pain. I close my eyes, but she's still there. I let her steal into my melancholy heart.

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0: Who's John Doolittle?
1: John Doolittle is the greatest animal doctor in the world today and a close personal friend of Matthew Mugg's. Lives out on the Oxthorpe Road.
0: What does he do?
1: He's a genius, that's what he does. He can talk to animals.
0: Talk to them?
1: Speaks their language, he does. Just like you and me are chatting now. He'll have a word with the little fella in wild duck talk. And he'll put him straight in no time. I knows everything there is to know about animals. And science, and the sun, and the moon, and the stars. He's altogether a marvellous man. And he understands the Irish.

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Not all of it unflattering. Who do you think wrote those accounts? Women. I couldn't educate the entire Western world. My life has been full, and I am satisfied. I never did see my

0: Hey, Jip, got a minute?
1: For you, Frankie, always.
0: Tommy's in a little trouble.
1: A little?
0: 150 grand.
1: So why isn't he standing there talking to me?
0: Because he can't sing My Mother's Eyes like I can.
1: You take care of family, Frankie. I like that.
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0: We made it to Snow White's glass coffin. This is the place.
1: We have to waken her first.
0: You'll have to do that.
1: I know. I'll try. It's empty.
2: That's right.
0: I think I remember you. You're the...
2: A huntsman. And Dora ordered me to take Snow White to the coffin. Except I didn't.
0: And you were... You saved me. Now I understand.
1: How do you know all of this?
3: 'Cause I am Snow White.
4: You were Snow White all along.
1: My Snow White?
3: I was in another world.
4: Our world.
3: For years I was so lost.
2: I showed Jeremy the way.
3: I thought I had forgotten.
1: Oh, Snow White.
3: I didn't know the cost.
1: When you told me to find the hero, you meant Snow White, and I found you. I didn't fail.
4: But you have failed now. I'm going to get rid of my pesky stepdaughter once and for all.
1: I won't let you.
4: You're going to stop me, a little frog?
5: Take this creature, Princess Obedient. Go ahead. Take a bite of this delicious red apple.
4: No!
1: Don't do it, Snow White!
5: Princess Obedient will stab herself to death unless Snow White takes a bite of the poisoned apple. Princess Obedient holds the knife up to her throat.
0: Don't listen to her, Daisy!
4: I have to! Don't eat the apple, Alex! Let me die!
0: I can't be responsible for any harm coming to my sister. I know that good will conquer evil in the end.
1: Snow White, Snow White, oh, what have you done?
5: No one is powerful enough.

0: spills out.
1: I'm ill and I had it when I walked in the door. It was pure, is it on the floor?
0: The floor.
1: They say that I have the best ass below 14th Street. Is it true?
0: What?
1: You're staring again.
0: Oh no. I mean, you do have a nice

0: Weißt du, welchen Titel wir suchen? Dann finde diesen nun in unserer Datenbank und wähle den Button Mein Tipp für das Songquiz. 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
1: Patrick, can you please do something? Your friends are ruining everything.
2: Seriously, Paul, Jean, there are more important things to worry about than, excuse me, Sri Lanka or the death of downtown.
3: Apartheid, for one, is simply not done. 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
1: To chill it, Courtney.

0: Cosette, my child, am I forgiven now? 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

0: kitchen carving up the chicken for dinner, minding my own business. 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He was crazy and he kept on screaming, "You've been screwing the milkman!" And then he ran into my knife. He ran into my knife 10 times!
1: If you'd have been there!
0: Yeah, but did you do it?
2: Not guilty.
3: My sister Veronica and I did this double act, and my husband Charlie traveled around with us. Now, for the last number in our act, we had these 20 acrobatic tricks in a row. Like 1, 2, 3, 4, 5 splits, spread eagles, flip-flops, backflips, one right after the other. Well, this one night we were in Cicero. The three of us sitting up in a hotel room, boozing, having a few laughs, and we ran out of ice, so I went out to get some. I come back, open the door, and there is Veronica and Charlie doing number 17, the spread eagle. Oh, I was in such a state of shock, I completely blacked out. I can't remember a thing. It wasn't until later, when I was washing the blood off my hands, I even knew they were dead.

He was a real autistic guy, sensitive, a painter, but he was troubled. He was always trying to find himself. He'd go out every night looking for himself. And on the way he found Ruth, Gladys, Rosemary, and Irving. I guess you could say we broke up because of artistic differences. He saw himself as alive. I saw him dead.

0: Well, actually, there is a matter of some urgency I should like to discuss.
1: You haven't said a word about my dress. You're a brute. Look, see how it moves when I turn 2, 3, 1, 2. It's a bit much for clowns.

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I had never felt more attracted to a woman and more homosexual.

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0: and no one ever knew of the exquisite life the match girl had dreamt for herself in the clouds. The end.
1: Oh, Father. Hello.
2: Sealand murdered my son. Our soldier's spirits are crushed. And what do you do out here? You fly.
1: Float, actually.
2: Come down.
1: No. This is me. Now read, Piper. Peter Pan.
3: Welcome to the Hollywood News. Tonight's story involves the new slasher movie, Chop Chop. Our reporters tell us that what was to be the screen comeback of 40-star Enid Boku became a scream comeback. Yes, this is the same Enid Boku, suspected of murder years ago. Well, today, she made a scene, filming a scene that was too close for comfort. She will be replaced by June Allison.

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And I'm showing her my left hand. I am gesticulating with my left hand, and then, oh, there's Kathy. She knows, they always know, and there's that really awkward moment where I try to show I wasn't encouraging this, which of course I was, and I don't want to look thwipped in front of this woman, which is dumb. I shouldn't care what she thinks, since I can't fuck her anyway, and in a per-

0: I love you.
1: Enlightenment.
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1: On the street?
0: Yes. It was a rainy day. You forgot your umbrella, so you ran under mine.
1: I initiated this.
0: The rain made us feel melancholy, but also romantic, as we walked on the rainy streets in...
1: Paris.
0: New York set the perfect mood on the day we met.
1: Unbelievable.
0: I know. The patter of rain and somewhere a jazz quartet.
1: They were playing in the rain.
0: They were inside.
1: So we were inside.
0: We were outside.

0: your turn.
1: You stared at your feet, too nervous to say one word.
0: Well, what could I have said in that situation?
1: Our beautiful silence started to feel absurd.
0: But I did offer you the umbrella.
2: You just said it was my turn!
1: So then, in a breathless rush, we both started talking awkwardly.
0: So where are you... How long have you...
2: Why don't you go...

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This may be the last time we are all together, and this is a very special group of people, all of us. And the reason I love you, my work, this play, is that we are the lucky people. All right, we get paid to do something we love. We express ourselves on stage. And part of that expression means pain, uncomfortable truths, but it's real. All right, it's not synthetic, it is natural to life.

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1: Every hero has a story, fated to win fame and glory, fighting for his territory. 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

The day of the audition. 5:30 a.m. Wake up, shower, makeup, warm up. 1, 2, 3, 4, 5, 6, 7, 8. Dress up, walk, subway walk. Audition number 249. One door to the audition room, 17 other people total in the room, 13 people, 10 men, 3 women, sit spread across the front of the room at tables. The 3 male writers of the show half sit in the recessed window behind the table, 1 pianist sits at the piano, and 1 nervous soprano belter stands center stage. Hi, I'm Carissa, and thank you so much for seeing me today. They asked me to read the scenes first. Those go as planned. And then they ask for the song. All is going well. Strict. Chiding. Tight. Unrelenting. Elite. All-knowing. 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Guarded. Guarded? I sneak a glance at the team behind the table. No one's even watching. This isn't working. I'm losing them. And then I hear Milton's voice, like Mufasa, calling out to Simba from the great beyond. You have to let down your guard. And I hear the piano ramping up, and I can feel my heart pounding. And I just let my troop come flying out.

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0: take you back to biblical times, 1823. 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
1: You mean the Mormon prophet Joseph Smith?
0: That's right, that young man spoke to God.
1: He spoke to God?
0: And God said, Joe, people really need to know that the Bible isn't two parts. There's a part three to the Bible, Joe. And I, God, have anointed you to dig up this part three that is buried by a tree on the hill in your backyard.
1: Wow, God says go to your backyard and

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Even if people ask you to show the plates to them, don't. Just copy them onto normal paper. Even though this might make them question if the plates are real or not, this is

0: God, why are you letting me die? Without having me show people the plates, they'll have no proof I was telling the truth or not. They'll have to believe it just 'cause. Oh, I guess that's kind of what you were going for.
1: The prophet Joseph Smith died for what he believed in. But his followers, they kept heading west. And Brigham Young led them to paradise, a sparkling land in Utah they called Salt Lake City. And there, the Mormons multiplied and made big Mormon families, generation to generation, until finally, they made me. And now it's my

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Did you notice how? Did you notice how terrific they worked together? Did you also notice how he had mastered the use of those suspenders? Did you also notice that I wasn't in the number? Liza, she came out here without one note from the band, came right down front and began singing. And she sang one song right after the next, without stopping one time for a break in between. Just continued one song right after the next. And did you notice, out of all those songs that she sang, that I wasn't in one of them? Well, it's no big thing. That's the story of my life. Nobody ever notices me.

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If someone in a movie show yelled, "Fire in the second row, this whole

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1: The ugly hunchback, he's bad luck!
2: He's cursed!
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1: String them up!
0: My apologies, gentlemen, for your imminent demise. 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
1: He kept a

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tree knelt a man of 25. 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It was clear by the flowers in his hand, he had lost someone he loved. So every evening, as the old moon rose, he lay those flowers out for her.

0: Now this young man was so caught up in remembering who he'd loved and lost that he almost didn't notice a mysterious figure watching him from beyond. Old as time she seemed, standing still among the trees. With a gesture soft as silk, she beckoned with her arm.
1: "Who are you?"
0: he said, unsure of who he'd meet.
2: "That's your lover there, and the ground beneath your feet."
0: The young man stopped for a moment to think on what she'd said.
1: "Yes, that's her, underneath that flower bed."
2: "A shame she's gone, and a shame so soon, but at the very least, we have that tune."
1: "At the very least. Well, yeah, I guess that's true."
2: "But what would you do? To hear it again? To hear her sing it like she sang it then?"
1: "Why do you ask?"
2: "Well, I think, you know, I can bring her back. It'll cost you, though."
1: "I don't have time for your wishes and magic. Time is precious, and not everyone has it."
2: "That may be true, but you know what's tragic? If you walk away here, you might wish you hadn't." "Good. You're listening now. But I can see by your face you're wondering how."
1: "You're right, I am. Now what's your price?"
2: "That star in the north might just suffice."
1: "The northern star? Have you lost your mind?"
2: "Look straight up. It ain't hard to find."
1: "Catching a star, that's an impossible task."
2: "Would you get it done if it were her who asked?"
1: "Why are you here? And what's your game?"
2: "Well, you'll never know if you never play. So before you leave and make your choice, answer me this. Do you even remember the sound of her voice?"

0: No. I don't.
1: Huh. 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That's a shame, that is. Well, then I can offer you this. I can bring her back for just one day, but keep in mind there's a price to pay.
0: Just one day?
1: Just one day. Well, what do you say?
0: Show me the way.

0: I'll never find it. 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
1: Easy, baby.

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1: Big Bill.
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1: Tracy, I haven't left this house in years.
2: Then isn't it time you did?
1: Oh, no, Tracy. We'll have your father meet with him. I don't want to be seen like this. The neighbors haven't seen me since I was a size 10. Don't make me do it, Tracy.
2: Ma, it's changing out there. You'll like it.

0: to meet you. I'm Mr. Pinky.
1: It's so nice to meet you.
0: Tracy, is this your older sister?
2: Flattery will not distract Miss Turnblad's agent.
0: 54 double D,
2: triple E.

0: That's all very well. What are we gonna do about him?
1: Later on, when it's dark, we'll take him to some secret place and bury him.
0: Well, of course, we could do that. I don't suppose he's got any relatives going to come poking around looking for him. You know me. Bright ideas just pop into me head and I keep thinking. Seems a downright shame.
1: Shame?
0: Seems an awful waste. 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
1: Here we are, hot from the oven.
0: What is that?
1: It's Priest. Have a little Priest.
0: Is it really good?
1: Sir, it's too good, at least. Then again, they don't commit sins of the flesh, so it's pretty fresh.
0: Awful lot of fat.

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2: And good for business. Always leaves you one more. Trouble is, we only get it in Sundays.
1: Lawyer's rather nice.
0: If it's for a price.
1: Order something else, though.

0: tinker.
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1: Mmm, paler.
2: Porter.
1: Hotter.
2: Butler.
1: Sutler.
2: Locksmith.
0: Lovely bit of clock.
1: Maybe for a lark.
0: Then again the sweep, if you want it cheap and you like it dark. Try the financier, peak of his career.
1: That looks pretty rank.
2: Well, he drank, it's a bank cashier. Last one really sold,
0: wasn't quite so old.

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1: 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That's piccolo player.
0: How can you tell?
1: Because it's piping hot.

0: 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How about Rear Admiral?
1: Too salty. I prefer General.
0: With or without his privates? With his extra?
1: What is that?
0: It's Fop, finest in the shop. Or we have some shepherd's pie peppered with actual shepherd on top. And I've just begun. Here's the politician so oily, it's served with a doily. Have one.
1: Put it on a bun.

0: Yay, up! 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
1: Yay, up, hello there.
0: And why are you in such a bad temper?
1: The garden is dead, Dickon. It's the most forgotten place I've ever seen, with loose grey branches and dead roots and leaves all tangled up on the ground.
2: Now, did you take a real close look at anything? Mary, the strongest roses will fair thrive on being neglected if the soil is rich enough.
1: You mean it might be alive? But how can we tell?
2: Oh, I can tell if a thing is wick.
1: Wick? I've heard Ben say wick.

0: it grow?
1: It will.
0: Then have no doubt about it. We'll have the grandest garden ever seen. Oh, Dickon, I want it all to be wick. Would you come and look at it with me?
1: I'll come every day, rain or shine, if you want me. All that garden needs is for us to come wick it up.
0: But Dickon, what if we save the garden? Then Uncle Archie takes it back. Or Colin wants it.
1: What a miracle that would be, getting a poor crippled boy out to see his mother's garden.

0: so stupid, stupid, stupid. Dad was right about everything. People don't change, and I hate him, hate him, hate him. Hate his uniform, hate his gorgeous looks, hate his accent, and his constant vulnerability. Wait, he is vulnerable. What if he's in trouble? He could be in danger, wandering lost, or he could have been abducted, could be trapped or fainted, hurt and alone, he cries. What was that?
1: This way.
0: I never should have trusted him. How could I be so stupid, stupid, stupid? Dad was right about everything. People don't change, and I hate him, hate him, hate him. If I ever find him, I'll knock six, seven,

0: hurt you? Why'd you run away?
1: Please.
0: Why'd you leave me?
1: Aiden, be quiet.
0: No, I won't be.
1: Shut up and look behind you.
0: The Sword of Light?
1: No, there.
0: The Shadow Army. Oh my God, Cassidy. Forget the sword. Let's just get out of here.
1: What?
0: We can't win against them. Nuna never mentioned they were feckin' giants.

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1: Playgoers, I bid you welcome. The theater is a temple, and we are here to worship the gods of comedy and tragedy. Tonight, I am pleased to announce a comedy. We shall employ every device we know in our desire to divert you. Something familiar, something peculiar, something for everyone, a comedy tonight. Something appealing, something appalling, something for

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Something expensive, something offensive, something for everyone, a comedy tonight.

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First, the house of Herodias. A befuddled old man, abroad now in search of his children, stolen in infancy

Second, the House of Lycus, a buyer and seller of the flesh of beautiful women. That's for those of you who have absolutely no interest in pirates.

And finally, the House of Senex, who lives here with his wife and son. Also in this house lives Pseudolus, slave to the sun. Pseudolus is probably my favorite character in the piece, a role of enormous variety and nuance, and played by an actor of such, well, let me put it this way, I play the part. Anything you ask for, comedy tonight. And now, the entire...

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Though gods they are, and as the elders of our time choose to remain blind, let us rejoice, sing, dance, and ring in the new age. 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

0: addiction. 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
1: Oh, I wish.
0: So what she needs to come down is a downer.
2: Is it safe?
0: I use it every day.
1: Oh, Father. 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

0: 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And I think it's the source for our tiny bit of H2O. 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So we must, like, make sure the evil Sealand King doesn't control it. Well, we had droughts, we'd be like totally thirsty. Who's the roly-poly person?
1: I

0: Anorexia. 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
1: Well, that sounds harmless.
2: Father, no. I tried to do the right thing when I met the Sealanders, truly.
0: Creme brulee and lard and bread.

0: one more. 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He's a stammerer.
1: Father, please.
2: Parents must make decisions for their children, or children could just do the right thing. Gray! Come to the point, sir. I just need your cure, sir.
3: Love, Your Majesty.
1: I should listen to Mother. 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I know what you want. You'll never get it. 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I hope the evil Sea Lan King does plunder all our gold. 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

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It was on the village green at the annual Bock Beer Festival, where every beer cost a bock. I was an innocent young lamb, and he was a dirty old goat. We were made for each other. 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
0: Sparkle?
1: Sure.
0: Baby, I got so much going on up here. I just don't want us to hurt each other.

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1: I can't really explain it. I haven't got the words. It's a feeling that you can't control. I suppose it's like forgetting

0: 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We don't want to be seen.
1: Look at that tiara Rapunzel's wearing.

0: Do you have any idea where they're sending you, Elder Price?
1: Well, of course, we don't really have final say over where we get sent, but I have been praying to be sent to my favorite place in the whole world.
2: Well, if you prayed for a location, I'm sure Heavenly Father will make it happen.
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1: Elders, form a line and step forward when your name is called. Elder Young.
2: Yes, sir.
1: Your mission, brother, will be Elder Grant.
2: That's me. Hey, brother.
1: And your mission location is Norway.
2: Oh, wow. 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

0: of Latter-day Saints.
1: Elder White and Elder Smith.
2: Oh, I knew we'd get paired together.
1: Your location will be France.
2: France! Land!

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1: It's me! Hello!
2: Oh, hi!
0: And your mission location is... Uganda!
1: Uganda? Cool! Where is that?
0: Africa!
1: Oh, boy! Like Lion King!

0: I was thinking that keeping you in the production line is a waste of your talents. Mm-hmm. I'd like you to work with me on the Milan show.
1: Oh, yeah, you don't owe me a job.
0: No?
1: No.
0: All this started with you having a fit.
1: Well, yeah, I had a fit, but you had an idea. That's why some of us get our names on factories and the rest on punch cards.
0: Well, as someone whose name is on a factory, I am asking if I may please place your name on one of my executive punch cards. Good. Good. What? Have I got something in my teeth?
1: Just funny how you can know someone all your life and not really know them at all.
0: Guess I'll see you later.
1: Sure thing!

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0: Well, what do we have here?
1: Look, Valmont, this is the first time I've ever done anything like this. Please, don't tell anyone.
0: Can't help you there. After all, it is you who's bad-mouthing me to Annette Hargrove.
1: Annette Hargrove? I don't know what you're talking about.
2: Come to think of it, Valmont, he's probably telling you the truth. I mean, the boy can barely write a grocery list, let alone a letter. What was I thinking?
1: You sick son of a bitch.
0: Actually, I'm gonna need your help with Annette.

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1: I must go in a moment. 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
0: I thought hyacinths, but perhaps oleanders.
1: At moonrise, here in the garden. Please.
0: Yes. Yes, of course.
1: Until tonight.
0: Tonight?
1: You won't forget. 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

0: 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I don't remember any fairy tale about an evil stepmother turned good.
1: Ooh, you could become a fairy godmother.
0: Ugh, there's a limit to what I can endure.
1: Perhaps a shoe model.
0: Mirror, is that a joke?
1: I guess even a magic mirror can change.
0: Everyone can change.
1: Ooh, I have one last announcement to make. Citizens of Fairy Tale World, I present Snow White and Prince Jeremy.
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1: Where to?
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0: This is fun. Here is buried Christopher Columbus.
1: At least he's lying down.

0: 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What did you call them?
1: Dulce de leche.
0: Dulce de leche. What's in it besides milk?
1: Sugar. And a kind of native flavoring.
0: What's the name of the flavoring?
1: Bacardi.
0: Bacardi? It's very good. I'll have another.
1: I think one is enough.
0: I'll have another.
2: Otro más.
0: Doesn't Bacardi have alcohol in it?
1: Only enough to act as a preservative.
0: You know, this would be a wonderful way to get children to drink milk.

I never thought I could raise two girls on my own. Change a diaper, Lord. And I never imagined, not in a million years, that I'd land in prison for fighting for something I believed in. The day they released us from Parchment, I remember I thought, thank God, now we can all go home. But it was the darndest thing. Folks left out of there asking, when's the next bus leaving? They was ready to do it all again, to ride again, to put themselves in harm's way again. 'Cause baby girl, as impossible as this life can sometimes seem, don't nothing change unless we get back on the bus. And that's what I figured out. I figured out that you and your sister was my bus. And I was coming home to give you everything I had. I was gonna move mountains for you, part seas. I was gonna. But well, things didn't quite work out the way I planned. But even so, that don't change the fact that you were my bus. And that don't change the fact that Jay is yours. You know, when you were born, everybody said your sister came out first, pulling you out from behind. But the way your hand was at her back just so, I always thought it was you who gave her the push she needed to break on through.

half out of that one. The one with the dimples, the redhead, the fat one. How about the one in the blanket, the one playing ball? Let's take them both. Ah, the hell with it.

0: Geschmack.
1: Rosemary, I've got a big decision to make. They want to make me chairman of the board. What do you think?
2: Darling, I don't care if you're head of the mailroom or chairman of the board or president of the United States. I love you.
1: Say that again.
2: I love you.
1: No, before that.
3: Miss Jones?
2: Hmm?
3: Take a wire to the White House. Watch out!

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Past the point of no return, the final

0: just got off the phone with Susan. She doesn't think Ivy is up to the task of rehearsing today.
1: Shoot me, fire me, put me out of my misery.
2: Here I am.
1: You're late.
3: Stage fright. It was brutal.
1: There's no such thing as stage fright in rehearsal. You see a stage? No stage! No fright! You got

0: Telescope. Ow! You're hurting me!
1: I'm sorry, you were facing the wrong way.
0: I was turning!
2: If you paid half as much attention to me as you do the director, maybe you would have noticed. I'm done for today.
3: Where's Karen?
4: I'm here.

0: answer is no.
1: A 5, 6, 7, 8 action.
2: And what was the question?
1: A 5, 6, 7, 8 action.
0: Do I like the new pages?
3: We think Marilyn's coming across as difficult.
2: But she was famously difficult. I'm sure you're aware of that.
0: I am strong. That's often interpreted as difficult. I'm sure you're aware of that.
1: A 5, 6, 7, 8 action.
2: The thing is, we've spent 2 weeks rewriting the show. Marilyn, warts and all. And now you're trying to tie a cape around those warts and call them superpowers.
0: Thank you, Nigel. I appreciate you explaining it to me like I'm a child. I really do.
1: A 5, 6, 7, 8 action.
4: Can I just say one little thing?
0: Apparently not. You've taken 6 pages to say what could be said in 3 lines.
3: Less is more.
1: A 5, 6, 7, 8 action.
4: Wow. Wow.
2: Let's at least read it through.
0: I'm done for today.
5: I'm confused. Is that Ivy being a monster, or is that Ivy playing Marilyn being a monster?
2: There are many layers to this particular shit

adventure is the people you meet. What if I said I met a witch when I was very young? What if I said she showed me how I die? Powerless in the face of air, terrified in the wood.

0: Now listen, son. Now one day, I met this fisherman, see?
1: Oh, you gotta help me. If I don't catch a fish, my family's gonna starve.
0: Mm-hmm. Well, the fish are sleeping. You gotta get them moving. Try the Alabama Stomp.
1: The Alabama Stomp? What's that?
0: See if I can remember this little dance here. Oh, yeah, it's coming back. Yeah, it's just like riding a bike. Mm-hmm. Works every time, son. I can't explain it. Yeah, something about this rhythm really gets their fins moving. All right, let's see what you got now. Come on. Woo! Now that's it. Something tells me you've done this before now. Listen, you give a man a fish, you feed him for a day. You teach a man to fish, you feed him for a lifetime. Teach a man the Alabama Stomp, you feed him.

0: What are those shoes?
1: They're my sneakers. They're comfortable.
0: They're not generally the sort of shoes princesses wear.
1: Well, aren't I supposed to get some glass slippers?
0: Glass slippers don't grow on trees. You'll have to make do with those things for now. Luckily, ball gowns do grow on trees.
1: This dress is ridiculous.
0: It's beautiful.
1: Well, at least I have a dress for the ball. We're done here.
0: No, we're not through yet. It's time you learned how to behave like a princess. So, what's the first thing you do when you meet a prince?
1: How do you do, prince?
0: No, you curtsy, like this.
2: I suddenly see I must have been blind.
0: Now your turn.
2: The way I thought he was just being kind.
1: You've got to be kidding.
2: All the while his heart,
1: like this,
2: was hers from the start. If only I'd known.
0: The curtsy is also part of the formal waltz.
1: Waltz? No way am I waltzing.
0: Do you want to get to Snow White? You need to convince Endora that you're Cinderella. 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

0: It's September, and I've only made it to Chicago. 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I make a public statement that I failed.
1: You can do it, though. 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
0: Takes me a week to get myself together. I swap my idiotic skirt for a cycling suit designed for, yep, you guessed it, men. 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And if I'm fast enough, when I get to New York, I can catch the La Touraine line into France. Then I can do my planned route in reverse, finally sailing from Japan to San Fran before racing toward the finish line in Chicago.

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1: What am I doing? 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
1: Famous for drawing tiny things under the microscope. 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

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You won't succeed. Everyone succumbs. 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Unrequited love. The only love that lasts. You'll learn that. Soon, it's New Year's Day. What happens on New Year's Day? Just wait.

We're in a rambling guest house by the sea, in sultry South Carolina. The ocean view, interminable. Look, ad infinitum, on and on and on. And that smell? 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

0: My queen, you are the fairest in the land.
1: Yes, yes, I know. Got it. We do this every day, Mirror. 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
0: I know, but we have to say it every day. That's what's been written. Oh, look! It's another happy ending.
2: It's Cinderella!
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0: Snow White! 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Prince Charming is going to climb the tower! Come and see!
1: Another prince and princess with their happy end!
0: It must be nice.
1: It's too bad you're not my Prince Jeremy. 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
0: You don't want me as your prince. 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You have to. 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

0: These endings are so generic. 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
0: The book. 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Prince Charming kisses Sleeping Beauty awake, then promptly falls asleep.
2: Your Highness, look.
3: Happy, happy, happy we shall be.
4: 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Stop snoring!

0: We should never have believed him.
1: But, Your Highness, why would you want to change the stories?
2: Did you forget about the slightly unfortunate ending to my story, where I have to dance forever in burning red shoes?
0: Well, not having feet myself, I don't know the sensation.
2: It hurts, Mirror. It hurts. Like a mirror falling on the floor and breaking into a million pieces.
0: Oh dear, that does sound painful.
2: We can change the most important ending of them all. My own.
3: Oh no.
2: Snow White!
0: Snow White? But her ending is 7 years away.
2: I'm just being efficient, moving the timeline up.
4: Stepmother, you called?
2: Ah, Snow White, dear child, I've got a little surprise for you. An apple!
4: But stepmother, it's too early for you to give me the poisoned apple. That's after the 7 dwarfs find me and take me to their cottage.
2: Oh, you don't want to spend 5 years living with a gang of dwarves, do you, darling? They're filthy little creatures. Wouldn't you rather get your happily ever after faster? I'm helping you out. Have a bite.
4: Snow White, don't do it! I'm coming, I'll save you!
2: Ow.
4: I guess my prince will come and awaken me with his true love's kiss.
2: Of course he will. Ah, a job well done. Oh, this could be amusing.
5: Whoa, Hortensia. Wait a minute. What am I doing here? It's 7 years too early. Ah, Snow White, my love. But that's just a child?
2: Oh, that's not your love. The prince looks up and sees his true love.
5: Hortensia!

0: Huntsman, come here.
1: Carry Snow White to the tower and put her in the glass coffin.
2: You won't get away with this!
0: But I already have. What was it? Prince Jemima?
2: Jeremy.
0: Prince Jerry. Rumpelstiltskin, wolf, seize this boy.
3: Evil villains.
0: This is our time.

0: need to despair.
1: I failed her. I'm fated to fail.
0: Jeremy, Jeremy, take this lock of hair.
1: Is that Snow White's hair?

Go to the ruins of Merlin's castle up in the mountains. There you will find a mural, a portal to the other world, which this lock of hair will open. There lies the hero who can awaken.

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0: of us will live because you didn't listen to her.
1: Be careful, Pauper. This is close to treason.
0: Treason to say he's not to be blamed. Treason to say you crippled and maimed.

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0: I said no. Dolores is one of us. She stays or we all go with her.
1: Sister Mary Roberts.
0: No. I've always been good. I've always obeyed. I've lived as you taught me. I prayed as you prayed. I've never once missed a rule on your list. I've done as a sister should do.

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I know that my eyes aren't merely blue. They're just ophthalmic lenses, rather ineffective.

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It was several days before Christmas. The sisters sat about the parlor and grumbled about their fate. Meg, the oldest and most romantic, said, "It's not fair. Some girls have pretty things while we have nothing." "And it won't be Christmas without presents," said Amy, with her usual pout. "And we haven't got Father to read to us," said Joe, who yearned to travel and write great books. Only Beth, sitting contented, said, in a tone so sweet, even angels would have listened. "But we've got each other." "Everything I promised them is here,"

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0: 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I'll even pay you cash.
1: I'm afraid £5 wasn't exactly what I had in mind, Mr. Blossom.
0: Call me Albert.
1: Albert. You see, push me, pull yous are remarkable creatures. Of all God's animals, well, they're the cleverest. They develop these remarkable features running up and down Mount Everest.
0: Nay.
1: Yes, it's absolutely true. Running up and down Mount Everest. You see, running up and down a mountain gives them very nimble feet.
0: Put them on the right rope, they could walk a tightrope. That'd give the audience a rare old treat.
1: And this extreme agility begets a rare ability shared only with the mountain goats of France. The push people you loves to dance.
0: Marvellous, marvellous, lad, wonderful. I'll give you anything you want.
1: The terms are quite simple.
0: I say anything you want.
1: A 4-week engagement.
0: Done.
1: Share all profits equally.
0: Eh? Done.
1: 2 performances a day.
0: No, 4 performances a day.
1: Ah, wait.
0: Well, what do they want?
1: 3 shows a day.
0: And 4 on Saturday.
1: They agree!
0: Done!

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Blossom's Marvel Circus proudly presents the greatest single attraction in circus history, Dave.

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1: A big old fruit tooth barbershoot, Calhoun, Texas, sideshow.
2: Who's that guy I see on every front page? Looks like he's beaming with pride. All too soon he'll take his place on a stage, posing right next to his bride.

0: Ich bin so schön.
1: Oh!
0: Und pumpen ein.